0: dumped up at 24 minutes long. If I can't count it, the world again will count it right. I'm going to say it all y'all, so again.
1: You better watch you. But Five, how is he cockeyed? Hey, Five, get off the floor of that camera. How is he cockeyed, Five? He can't watch you if he cockeyed. Come man, I'm gone.
0: Folks, he's here. I do be riding with you real hard, man. He was on top of you, then you came back on the cotton digger. Like I said, y'all get the load again, y'all.
1: Sure, I you got me on the floor, Kevin. You just... I agree.
0: He had the key, 460. Said, leave them on the key, 460 with the boss. Hey, 460. You said, leave them on the key, 460 with the boss. Hey, 460, the water get low, man. Y'all will get the water again. my baby station, man. This my weak ass station, and they can't handle it. I contract, man. Catch you later. I'm gone. Contract man, the big man is what?
2: Hey, contract man, take him out that
0: 360 to Budweiser. 147, I'm giving them some talk time. 410? Budweiser, I'll talk to you later. 147,
1: 10-7.
0: Yeah, I'm giving them boys some talk time, 360 Budweiser. Take care, 360 Budweiser. 147, bike 10-7.
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4: 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How we doing with shoes? I see you.
5: 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Brown shoes, trouble around the Palm Beaches getting
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6: 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Take care worldwide 413.
5: Trouble in the Palm Beaches, Brown shoes, big out to you, got down. Yeah, Brown shoes, take care, man. Take care, little Brown shoes. Speak on you later, Brown shoes. Trouble around these beaches, I see you.
4: Down, get down.
6: Okay, 413. You should have a trouble. Tell our trouble, you should have a trouble now to do. Your friend, trouble, my friend, you should have a trouble now to do.
7: Thank you.
6: I'm out the way.
7: Bye-bye. Yeah, was 28.
4: Thank you, I'm out the way. Bye-bye.
7: Yeah, that was 28. Brown shoes. I told you to tell Trouble, I said, hello, Mellow Jello there. Take care, Brown shoes,
6: 28 gone. Okay, 28. As far as you want me to tell the Trouble, say hello, Mellow Jello. 28 on the same pile. Take care, 413. Boy, you got a hammer down on shoes and allergy. Get down.
4: 28.
5: Yeah, 28, I said, Mellow Jello right back. You tell old 28 Trouble, say Mellow Jello right back. Old Trouble, got down.
8: Hello, Pocket.
0: I don't want to hurt the little guys, man. They're too small for me. Fuck it, the big man, go ahead.
7: Contact, man, I'm going.
1: Rescue, I see you.

0: Hey, Chris, when you talk to a mud duck, man, you're going to be a mud duck, man. You got to leave that mud duck alone, man. They mud duck, man. They ain't talking to nothing, man. They ain't talking to that shit, that's okay? I spend more money than they do, man. They're not like a mud duck.
1: Real good copy. Appreciate the always a hoop and holler and sit down the conversation. 357 Funky Station. You know who on the same file. Mar-a-Lago, we gone.
2: Don't see it.
0: All right, Fred. Take care, man. I already told him, man, no coming. I said, oh, Troublemaker, I ain't gonna be keen on him, man. I told Troublemaker, I don't want him. I want a big mouth bus driver. That's what I want. When I put my big station back up, hey. I'll catch you later, man. My mic is up.
1: Hello, Ryan. Hey, Whiskey, you got a cabin, man. I'm down right now. I'm trying to get back and say how to do this. Hey, man, Whiskey, miss a whole lot of 28 on the bomb.
0: You know, I was talking about you last night, bro, Wise. I was talking about you with 549. He told me he used to be a wrestler. I'm gonna watch NXT right now. Hey, Bo Wiser, I was talking to 549. He told me he used to be a wrestler at the 14.
3: He
0: said he ain't running a lot of power, he just got a little driver in that them 320s, they're both.
1: I just got some things sitting right there just waiting. Hey, Brain Buster, I just got some things. See some reels?
0: He still cut him off, though. Hey, 460, that dumb lady said he went on a pump on you right there. 460, I'm gone.
4: Funky Station, I'm waiting to get up. Come to Brain Buster, quick way, man. I don't want to bother Brain Buster. Brain Buster, sounding good on the pile, I see you.
1: Brain Buster, please remove the
0: Hey, 549. I hold out. I'm the one you were calling the phone.
1: Yeah. Tell him, get a phone. Tell him, get a phone on that right station. I'm gone.
0: He said he wasn't running nothing right now. He just had a little drive and that 3-2 there. 410.
4: Alright,
0: Mike. I'm Mike 10-7. I gotta send it to 2 weeks. I gotta send it to Jamie's call. Okay?
3: Just gonna stay in power, man. I hope you know that. I hope you know that 28 be a must up. 28 is a must up on the stand power. I see you. Bye, bye, bye.
4: Buster, have a good night, my friend. I'm gonna use this thing out the middle of the road. Put that little brain buster, take care of Funky Station. Oh, 413, Daytona Beach, Klingon, I see ya.
3: Here are your bad whiskey, they can't on stream, man. Bad whiskey, take care, man. Take care of the bad whiskey. Bad whiskey, one man, one sound, just got down.
4: Have a good night as well, 764. Oh, 413 in Florida, back out.
1: Right, hey, Brain Buster, I'm gonna get him boy the green bike before they blow up messing with these two.

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This ground plane, put it like that. Funky station, brain muscle, 250 feet. 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Look at that right there on the low side. Low side. Yeah.

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We want them Catholics to suffer and keep on suffering for now.

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We got the White House, we got the Congress, and we got that Supreme Court in there. We in the driver's seat. So don't y'all think that we gonna ease up off that gas pedal. We gonna mash that gas pedal and keep all them cat niggas down that didn't vote for Trump. I see you by. Hey, Brian.

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0: brain buzzer. 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We ain't coming out that White House. Hey, brain buzzer, we are not coming out that White House. We're not coming out that White House. The only way we coming out that White House when the time is up, when the time is up, when the God made a call me to come. Oh, that's when we leave that White House, brain buzzer. Folks, in.
1: Hey, Funky, one, folks.

0: Hi, from Kesselera, 147 on the Major Puerto Gallo.
1: That one 425 in the bug out, that cat make a brain bust out there. And those kids, hey, 425 in the bug out, yo, President Trump, a.k.a. Mr. Dangerous, 28 in Florida.
0: I'm going to take care of the boss of the Blue Wall, the Kesselera, homeboy.
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1: Don't be mad and come away real soon, man.
0: Hey, Bindo, they act like they don't know. And this is only the baby station, Funk. Hey, Funk, this is only the baby station, Funk.
1: Stuff.
0: Is that okay?

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0: Gone with your bad self. 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
1: You're right. 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
0: Told me I've been out here too long. Only 250 beans.

0: 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Hey, Brain Buster, you show your tutu. Call the real black man. He'll tell you what you're showing off with there, Brain Buster. Folks, here.
1: We've been heed to the bands, foreign and domestic, local, and skip. 575 in this little mud up monkey.
0: No, let me say it like this. You got down, and I got up on my 250B. Low to the ground, Brain Buster, look at me now. Ooh, toodaloo.
2: Hey, 4301, folks.
1: 575 with the good evening wave there, butter, butter, butter.
0: And there's a lawyer. There's a lawyer, Brain Buster. Hey, Brain Buster, there is a... You know, I can't look down there, man, so...
2: If you want from my ears. Hey, 4300, bye-bye.
0: Hello, 1400, I spoke now. 14?
1: Lord, no. But this cat make it down on the ground. But this cat make it built to hold a $100 watch, man. With that green big old capacitor on there, this cat make it set up.
0: No, I ain't down there yet, homeboy. I ain't down there yet, homeboy, but I'm close. 14?
1: Fine, you boy, I see you.
0: You take care of my brother and I will talk to you later.
1: Hey, Brain Buster, it don't mean a thing if you ain't got no swing. Brain Buster, look at Trump, I see you.
3: I think no condition gone. I think they gone. I'm getting out of here. Bye, bye, bye, bye, bye.
1: 14! Almighty 250B. Hey, Brain Buster, Big Bad Trump, a.k.a. Mr. Dangerous 28 on these 250B. 8 feet in the air. I see you. Bye. Yay, yay, yay.
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0: 75. 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
1: Hello, Church Roy in the North Country. 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
1: Benjamin, a.k.a. 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
1: 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I'm in South Florida, but it's all in popping over here in Daytona. What's going on, John?
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0: Yes.
1: Hello, Big John Studd. Hey, Big John Studd, hello to you, man. Hello, Mr. Big John Studd in the Carolinas. Bring up radar.
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2: Ain't nothing going on the time power but the nighttime wave. All clean up downtown Miami, Florida, through the mail.

0: Yes, sir. 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I heard you, man. 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I'm over here with the sweet thing, man. They're coming through around the house. What's up, my friend? Big John. Hey, Big John, 413, high five, is right back.
1: I guess Mother Nature moving around, cause I sure ain't get it all. Alright. The man with the garbage on the staff pile is reading.
0: 13, John. Hey, Big Guy John, how you doing, my friend? Always a pleasure to hear you, no doubt about it. 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I'll see you. Bye-bye-bye.
1: You know, you feel if I give me a radio, man, so I ain't no sloppy copy. I got a good copy, no doubt about it. 75, while you still making all that noise, I'm still reading the mail.
0: Oh, 10, Big Bear John, sir. Hey, always a pleasure, my friend. Hey, he said hi, sweet thing. Say hi. You gotta be louder. Alright, sweet day, say hi. Catch you later, hold him, go.
1: Hey, somebody said no large on them garbage bags, man. There's a whole lot of y'all in there, man. I'm straining my ears trying to make heads and tails of everything. Only thing I made out was 75. Yeah,
2: Bye.
1: Don't put no large on these garbage bags. I'm trying to hear what's going on there, Becker. Your wagon master. Hey, good evening, wagon master. I did hear you call about giving me the name, and I'm answering your call. Wagon master, clean up right back.

garage and wagon master. Charlie Stewart on my ticket. 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

I'ma get out of here and turn it all to the left, and I'ma put it on y'all tomorrow. It's all great to go around everybody in the town of Montana in the morning. May he bless your laying down and your rising up in the morning. The man with the garbage bag. Sometime call 510. I am your neighborhood cleaner man on the bottom of this sand pile, right downtown by the song, and I'm getting up.

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There was a little bit of a background drone up in there. There's a little bit of a background drone in there. I was trying to play with a different processor. Hey, Switchblade, I was trying to mess around with a different processor. 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Hey, Switchblade, you got that long? 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
1: That's how it is, that's how it is.

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1: Kakalecki Sam, I was trying to find out if Tyrone got out of prison.

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I'm 10-7.

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0: Boogie, not paying us for
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0: korang benda berkedua boleh lah seperti ni tentang ini. 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
1: No pity, no pain. 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
0: 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Around the cow faster, Mr. Co-Hanger. Mr. Worldwide Soup in the water, you know that.
1: Hello, good morning, huh? 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

0: 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Hello, my friend, Shake Dog. 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I'll see ya. Terry Shake, put it out there. I'm on the low side of the driver, Shake. Shake, I'm on the low, low side of the driver. Catch you later, Shake. Me on the low, low side of the driver. I'll see ya. You working a big G hammer, and you got that bourbon in the corner, Shake. I'll see ya. And Shake, you can ease back on the pump. 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You can ease back on the pump. And Shake, you ease it back. Break, break. Too. And take this driver in the middle of the road and shit down big trees. Me and the driver, low side. I'll see ya. Terry Shake, put it down later. I came out here looking for 44 to whoop him on the driver. I came out here looking for 44. Just a little Shake, Shake, double be on the driver. Bye bye. I got this 4-seat driving in the middle of the road. I got this damn 4-seat driving in the middle of the road. Hey, shit, dog, big tree, double B, 4-seat driver, bye-bye. You know what I'm going to put in the corner before I go, break, break.
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0: 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Bye, bye, bye.
1: Be on this bad for the rate, I'll see you.

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Fire 4-1-1, run it back. 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Bye bye bye. 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Come on, Mr. 47. Come on, to your CC. I didn't hear your radio, so thanks for stopping by. 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

Yeah, yeah, Robert the 47, no straight, no pain. I'm gonna sit on the grass and read the meal before that big boy's come and bust my head, no doubt. It's a 47 and too strong, so I can't sit

Company is up big up the tree.

top of the morning to the band, 575 in the Mobile, Brooklyn, New York, under the Verrazano Bridge there, Breaker, Breaker. Top of the morning to you, Blazer. Hope everything is good with you and the fine family. 575 in the Mobile, back out. 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

0: what boogie, I heard your radio today. Hello, boogie in the woods. Hello, driver. You're the number two man. Can you hold it and control it?
1: Delta Charlie, Delta Charlie, a handicapped man, Delta Charlie, morning. Five, look at Trail Blue, a slow Q5, Trail Blue, small Q4, and I'm very, very, very, very.

Brothers, hey, Uncle Joe, get chosen up your knees in the breeze. I run the world on fire. You ain't hearing no dust of Charlie up in here. I got my mall down, I got my mind made up on my baby driver, no two ways about it. Uncle Joe, quit that on that M-chicken ass, quit plugging my ears over here. Hey, Boogie in the woods, you the number two man on your pipe. H-Town, Big Stone, roll call, Wednesday morning, roll call.

through. Hey, Boogie, I know when you got up and I know when you got down, but it ain't get too much in the middle. Uncle John back out there, and he still got my radio pulled from the floor, no doubt. Uncle John, a driver, a Boogie, on your pipe, put it for cup of tea.

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I'm getting on up. 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I'm back out. Shout out to happy birthday, but you weren't reading the mail. 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Another year, another year. 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

down to the water there. 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I'll see if I go check that punch up, man. I'll see if I check that loud mouth punch up this time. I'll find some time. That's it, Paul. I'm back out.

Thank you, Wayne Drummer. Wayne Drummer.

sigue la moda.

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somebody came in here to tell me something, but I couldn't get it on, man, because, boy, you got a piercing audio, man, and you're messing up everybody audio. Hello, Windjammer, Mr. California, right back, buddy.

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I'm just working my Yezu right here, traffic control.

0: 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Mr. California got down.
1: 352, I need you out here, man. It's a lot of traffic. How you doing, 352?
0: So see that besides your head, we back on the side, standing by. Hey, traffic control, I can't discuss our windjammer, man. Hey, traffic control, I heard you, man. You on top. And I heard windjammer in there with you, too, no dog.
2: Yeah,

I waited on your windjam, I waited on you, man. Air traffic control said, tell me, scratch dummy. He said, good morning time, one more time, and he go get out the road. Take care, windjammer. Air traffic control got my radio this morning. Traffic control, with your bad self, Mr. California, good day.

Delta Tower, Charlie, 1-2-3.

UFO thing. You said bang, bang, bang, bang. You said you heard 63 in there. You said you heard 63. That should take care of 63. You ain't even mad enough. Oh, bang, bang, Mr. California, right back.

around with you telling what's in your radio, man. There ain't nothing wrong with you telling what's in your radio, bang bang. That's how it works, man. Hello, bang bang, Mr. California, the King Kong is right

Yeah, I was leaving on the mall. He said, long-winded, make his breath stink. Hey, traffic control, King Kong said, you up in my radio too, King Kong. Hey, King Kong, hey, traffic control said, traffic control, bang-bang, traffic control said, long-winded, make your breath stink. Watch out for that traffic control. Man, tell Fat Boy, go sit his ass down, man. Take your worldwide King, traffic control, you see how I have this mall down? Hey, you see how long I hold this mall down, traffic control? Mr. California got down.

not be a lesson to your crash dummy. Let that be a lesson to your crash dummy. That's what you say, crash traffic control. All right, traffic control, whenever I hear room drama, I'll pass this vibe. But right about now, you're all up in my radio. Hey, traffic control, King Kong, back 10 seconds.

0: Hey, traffic control, that's a little monkey. Hey, traffic control, that's Curious George. Hey, traffic control, that ain't no King Kong. That's Curious George. Traffic control.
1: Hey, King Kong said, bye-bye-bye.

airport, and I'm not traffic control. 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And that's what's happening right now. 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

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Hey, Key, hey, Traffic Control, I heard what you said, wait.

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That can't be. I got my radio. Hey, worldwide traffic control. King Kong, I'm going 10-7 so them boys can use their radio.

They gonna respect that devastating hammer. They gonna respect that devastating hammer. 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

0: You're not scared. 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No more keys.
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2: 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I'm 10-7.
0: Control, bye-bye.

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0: Damn, they'll go 10-7 now. Hey, traffic control, why is he running now? The fight just got started. He don't want to fight? Hey, traffic, he don't want to fight,
1: man? Man, I gotta watch my electric bill. I ain't got time for mugged up. Worldwide traffic control, King Kong, 10-7, 10-7.

Forte, Superman. Watch out for Windjammer back there too, man. Hey, Superman, watch out for Windjammer back there too. Take care, Superman. Take care, Windjammer. King Kong, King Kong, King Kong. 10-7.

I delete them on the map. Traffic control, 2 for the price of 1. 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

They're gonna put something.

on for your mud ducks, and the green light is on for my mud ducks. The green light is on for your mud ducks, and the green light is on for my mud ducks. At Keno Mall Traffic Control, bye-bye. Traffic control. I'm trying to figure out what's going on with traffic control. 63. 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

say, hey, Superman, y'all got you rockin' talkin' robots, that kid. 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

controller. 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Hey, controller, good job out there today. 63 on the coast is gone. 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

Down real hard with authority.

Jamaican wanted to fight today. 63 in Cali, stands up.

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Hey, Too Big, you sounding grand, too. Hey, Too Big, I told him, Cap, because he like little going to your live feed and listening. He'll kick

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say he's gonna hit the road. 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

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King Kong officially 10-7. Go get my coffee. I'm by 10-7.

goddamn America.

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But it ain't free because it's costing you 25 cents every day. Actually, it costs probably about $3.25 every time you key down. Ain't too big. If it's anything like my station, it's about $3.25 every time you spike that mic to break it.

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I guarantee tell you. 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

0: 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They got down pretty quick.
1: 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That's all I'm doing. I'm working at great Big Balls Technology, but I'm still in test mode. 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
0: Working on almost doing the limbo. Yeah, you're right about that. You know, you got to keep the drive down low. Let that headroom work for you, you know. 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You know, amplitude modulation, it ensues that there would be a change from something to nothing and four times more, if not possibly more. But, you know, you get to have amplitude change.
1: Hey, if you did it here, we need to get away. 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I'm gonna leave it till I get my real mic. 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

0: rolled your five, but I don't know if you were saying that about pockets, or if you were saying that about scrap iron. 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Scrap iron, bring that back one more time, Brie.
1: Right there, right back. Hello.
0: Pockets knows what's going on, but the scrap iron thinks it's his turn to burn, but you said it ain't his turn to burn yet. Hey, too big, that's what you said. I didn't hear him key down. I don't even know if scrap iron keyed down that time. Let me get my knees up in the breeze, motor mouth, mall working this undermodulated Cobra 29 LX. Got down right there, Breaker.
1: If I allow, I do appreciate you putting it down. Spokane, wave it to my little station out here. I'll get to 577 downtown Spokane, Washington. I'm standing by.
0: Bartender, too many. Well, you said that, that's a show of respect. Not keen up there. You said that's a show of respect over there. And that's what you said. Ain't you paid for a son of a bitch? I heard you roll up in there all
2: right. Oh, it's too big. Your baby boy on the coast of chaos. 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Baby boy, back out.

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I believe he's over there in Fresno.

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your West Coast Beast, sometimes called.

0: Yeah, that was Scrap Iron down there in Florida. You gonna give him the green light? Hey, that was Scrap Iron down there in Florida. You gonna give him the green light? And you say you're gonna give Pockets the green light too? And, hey, Too Big, I appreciate you dropping that big old hammer out there in the world of sound. Radio station motor mount, the one you said, playback is working too, so that's a good thing.
1: Fashion. I hope you got that playback to bring that.
2: Hello, 27. Hey, do me a
1: 27 Charlie, we're on it.

0: Dapper, the great Houdini, and you stick up kid. You said, oh, too big, the green light is on. Now you said, I could tell too big, the green light is on. You dropped the carrier down and got some more audio up in there, and man, you walking and talking. Hey, too big, should I do, should I do this or not? Let me see here. Hey, stick up. 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Hey, too big, can you put that mall down on stick up? Stick up wants to know if you can get up in there, break.
1: Well, I'm talking out of condition. 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

0: 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Check this out.
1: Motor mouth on the phone, I'm gone.

0: Poor Tin. 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
1: I guess I ought to leave him alone.
0: Hey, Reverend Dr. Tin Man, now you keyed up. You keyed up while the great Houdini was on the hammer, but you got up in there and locked him up again. And the great Houdini was on the ball, but you went out there and locked him up again. You said there ain't no place like home. Hey, Reverend Dr. Tin Man, I got you. That was you. Hey, Reverend Dr. Tin Man, in one ear, and I did hear the great Houdini over there. I heard the stick up in the other ear. So I'm gonna see what. Let me play that back one time and see what I heard exactly how it went down. Check this out. That was certainly you right there up on my radio. Reverend Dr. Tin Man, Motor Mouth Mall says, can you do it again? Break. Going on, hey, young T-Bird, you done threw a brick into spokes. Hey, stick up, man, you were putting a stick up in there, and Reverend Dr. Tin Man come up in there, and then the young T-Bird come up in there, put a doggone brick through the spokes, all the way to the spokes. Oh, dear, one more time, hey, young T-Bird, big ol' wave, and you waving at Dr. Tin Man, and Reverend Dr. Tin Man, and you said you were gonna put some more audio. Believe you were going to put some more audio up in there. Hey, stick up. Can you do that again? Young T-Bird, stick up. And Reverend Dr. Tin Man, Motor Mouth Mall working the small ball peen hammer. He got down. Let's go. Break.

That's what it was. 1-2, 1-2, 1-2. Are you working that Sneaky Pete? Hey, you out there working that Sneaky Pete in the middle of the street, and that was all you. Stick up, motor mouth, mall, cruiser. I got down, break.

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That's two in a row, but you got one more. Tail end of that last key, but Stick-Up got that hammer down. Hey, Stick-Up, can you do it one more time? Motor mouth Paul says on the count of three, let's go. One, two, three, go.

Ooh-wee, that's what you did right there. A stick-up. Well, you are the winner of the Motormouth Mall Three Keys Constitutes a QSO Show. You got that mall down, a stick-up. Real good job, big ol' hammer. And keep on doing what you're doing. You're West Coast under-modulated beast. Letting you know you got that mall down in the world of sound. Good job. Appreciate you bumping it down in the world of sound. And we'll be back on there waiting on your next return. And in the meantime, in between times, Motormouth Mall, sometimes called... We'll get back on the side, reading the mail, the Breaker Breaker. Tin Man. Hey, Reverend Dr. Tin Man, you said tell him good job, tell him good job. Hey, Reverend Dr. Tin Man, you said tell him good job. Motormouth Mall heard you. I got down, breaker, breaker. That was a mess. That was a mess. I don't know what that was. Hold on, I believe that might have been Young T-Bird and Dr. Tin Man roll up in there at the same time, but I'm not sure. Let me play that back once and see what I heard right there. Yeah, I couldn't make out what that was. That was just a mess. That was a train wreck. Motormouth Mall working the small ball. Pink Hammer got down.

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Well, you got that big old sneaky Pete up in there, and you threw up another key. That's another key. And I don't have a trophy for the fourth key in a row, but you gave me a bonus round.

truth.

Hey, Reverend, Dr. Kim, man, I appreciate that bump down one more time again. I tell you what, I appreciate you putting the time in, or taking the time out of your day and out of your busy schedule to spike the mic and look upon the west side. Reverend Dr. Tin Man, Motormouth Mall, your west coast. Reverend Dr. Motormouth Mall, got down. On your lunch break, and you stepping in fine fashion. Reverend Dr. Tin Man, Motormouth Mall, got down.

0: You said to let Reverend Dr. Tin Man know that
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0: I'm like worldwide sick up in the Keystone. I'm like sick up in the Keystone.
1: Wow, somebody out there is calling 766.
0: No contact, I'm still up here. 766, moving downtown, Keystone State, back down.
1: Sacramento. Mother Nature just done shifted and dipped and dabbed it. Motor mouth all worked at the small ball, peen hammer stepping right there. Right now, my radio went quiet. I got down. Yeah, 410. Well, I barely hear anything out there, but I heard you calling 766, so I'm making my knees up in the breeze. I'll say 73s, and I have a good day out there. I don't have any more Mother Nature at all dipping down and out of there, so I'll say 73 for the time being. We'll do it again another time, another way. Motor Mouth Mall stepping, I'm out the way.
0: Downtown, Cincinnati, Ohio.

0: Hello, hello, hello.
1: Is there anybody in there? 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

0: One more time, dear Reverend Dr. Jim Mann. Take care of 7-3. Do me a big old favor and tell 7-foot-6 that I did say good morning. I hope everything is all well and swell around this stack of bricks. Reverend Dr. Jim Mann, Motormouth Mall, stepping in. I'm 10-7. The water gate stopped, and I'm getting out of that air chair. I'll see you. Bye, bye, bye, bye.
1: I might spray a cellar in the corn. 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I might spray a cellar in the corn. 7-6-6, looking in the buckeye, buddy.

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1: 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Is that JR?
0: On zero.
2: 766.
0: This first time I swung my demon in about 3 weeks.
2: 766.
0: Looking way up north in the Buckeye I got down.
2: I'll be at Monkey Duck. I guess I got here too late.
0: 766.
2: Looking at this big round
0: three. Which is big 72 foot. 315 pounds.

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Baby. 27 in the corn. 7-6-6, nigga, way up north, baby.

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0: in the Keystone. 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

0: Yeah, who's gonna talk about a shot like me?
1: I saw the 6'6" looking in the Buckeye. Who's that throwing a

No contact on the east coast? I guess I swung this beam back down south. 766 looking up around the New York City, getting on down.

Yeah, I'm looking at the keystone right now. I got this big 72 foot looking way up in the keystone. 766 looking.

Boy, stick up, yeah, stick up. I'm looking at you now, man. Hey, stick up, I'm looking right there at you right now. A little stick up kid. 766 looking in the keystone, mate.

Yeah, right on stick up. Yeah, I'm looking at a key song. It might be conditioned, man. It might be conditioned. This is the first time I swung my beam since last month. Hey, stick up. This is the first time I swung my beam since last month, I bring. No, I'm keying up at 22 kW. I'm running at 22 kW. I don't stick up 766 looking in the keystone right back.

Y'all got a little more than 15 grand on the man. Keystone, stick up in the Keystone on Rat Bang.

Abacadabra? You say sometimes they call you Abacadabra. A Keystone Kid, Thomas D. T. Good talking to you. It's the first time I saw my beans since last month. A Keystone, Kid 766 got down right there, right?

white Keystone Kid. All right, man, have a good day. Man, like I said, it's the first time I swung my beam since last month. All right, stick up, 766, looking at the Keystone, getting on down.

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I'm back on the mail. Damn, I missed all the good skip. I guess I got out here too late. 766 looking in the Keystone, getting on down. If you're in the Carolinas, ain't no need in calling him. That's my turf. 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That's my turf. 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

Hey, 4-1. 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Hey, 4-1. You're the one that let it go.

Colombo and the Mobile. Who that out there calling Lieutenant Colombo and the Mobile? Colombo and the Mobile. Bye, bye, bye. I'm in a super bad Mobile. All the way over in the damn state of New Jersey. Lieutenant Colombo in a super bad Mobile.

Hey, Daughter Spanker, you can't make it back. I'ma just cut his radio off just for fun. Hey, Daughter Spanker, one Tuesday, I'ma cut his radio off just for fun. Big Mobile, Big Mobile, Big Mobile, Daughter Spanker, bye, bye, bye. Daughter Spanker, Georgia, bye, bye, bye, bye. You want me to call Donna Spanky?

0: I told him on the day and down his finger, hey, 831, that double key down and cut your radio off, and doggone, I thought his finger said, don't start nothing that you can't finish. But he really going 37, but he said, don't start nothing that you can't finish. That's what he said. Hey, 31, thought his finger, you got that mall down, back, back, back.
1: Okay, my latest man.
0: Hey, 31, you see the only thing going to get Spanker is behind on that double here. Hey, 31, you see GM Donald Spanker. The only thing going to get Spanker is behind there. Bang, bang, bang.
1: Bang, bang, bang.

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0: 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Come on.
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Hey, Keeper, get out of here, Mr. Keeper. Elm Barbier is stepping on.

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Keeper, keeper.

You right here in the wall, sir. You're gonna hear Keeper. You're gonna hear Keeper. You're right here in the wall, sir. You're gonna hear Keeper around Ball Theater. Keeper down.

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Jerusalem, Mr. Cooper Young.

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0: Hey, Small, I got them boys scared of key. 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Yeah, he a mud duck, man. 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

0: Yeah, have I missed any action today, 711? Hey, 711, have I missed any action today? Who have been putting a new box over there? Who have been putting a new box over here, 711? Okay, I thought I had missed some action on the team. I just want to know who was putting a new box over here on the team. Okay. Good evening, 711. Stay safe. I'm back on the mail. Bye-bye. Hey, 711, when they really get 10 air, I put 60 dBs in your radio. But right now, you see you got me about 30. I got 30 more to go. Thank you, 711. Nice hearing from you. I'm back there. Don't get it twisted. I'm not meaning rocks, you know. I usually have 30 more to go in rocks. But I'm talking about 30 more to go in signal when I really get 10 it. Could you give me a signal share as in 30 dBs? Don't get it twisted, 711.
1: Don't get it twisted. Don't get it twisted. Don't get it twisted. Don't get it twisted. Don't get it twisted. Don't get it twisted. Don't get it twisted. Don't get it twisted. Don't get it twisted. Don't get it twisted.

point on it. Somebody just called me, but I didn't get it to in the ears, no doubt. Are you on a different radio or something? Hey, 711, you on a different radio, using different mic? Because you sound different to me this evening, isn't it? Yeah, okay. You sound different, no doubt. I guess you're working on something, 711. Good evening to all y'all. I'm back there.

0: Hey, Judge. Hey, Judge, I know you for a long time. You know me for a long time. You know he wouldn't do that, Judge. Hey, Judge, it's just a 711 on my radio. I'm by the way, he was calling me 132. You're doing well after a long time, Judge.
1: Roger D, good buddy. Roger D.

thing, Judge. Judge, appreciate your understanding, man, because, you know, some guy would be pissed off and cuss me out on a day and all that. Keep on keeping on, Judge. I know you for a long time, and I don't believe that, you know, you would, kind of step on that road, so to speak. Hey, Judge, stay safe. Thanks again. I'm back there.

didn't dispute it. He didn't dispute it. No doubt, man. In fact, he acted like a mature judge, 711. He 711, the judge that I know, in his true colors, he accepted the fact, no doubt. But you want me to tell him again, friendly fight to him, on a team, 711, he did not get this off, Isaiah. That's why I like about the judge, on a day, he put it straight up, on a day, but, if he get a chance, he remove you, he 7-1, be careful of the judge, he might go into overdrive there, right? Your side on the team, 8711, I'm back clear, talking with my friend the judge, Isaiah.

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The guys have plans, but then plans change. No doubt. Alright, so maybe next time, no doubt. It's a pleasure, and it was a pleasure, I think. So respect for God, Father, what you think for him. Bye-bye. 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Bye-bye.

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0: Jet. 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
0: He's telling you what he got to do. Shut down, man. 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Hello, Jet. 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Hey, Jack Daniel, we gonna wish you well. 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

27-11, going 10-17. 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

0: good news. 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
1: Alonso.
0: Good news. I asked the mother where he gonna bring you.

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I was asking you to ask you where he gonna bring you liquor. Let him know you don't want no Bush rum. Let the mother know you don't want no Bush rum, they fool.

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Cause I see that he wanna put you in trouble. Tell him I say he should bring you a book of antennas. Good news. Tell the man that he's still a great trainer to bring you some bush rum. Bring you a book of antennas on it, some sort of good literature on it, no doubt. Good news, come here.

Yeah, Marty, for right there, no doubt, man. Well, at least you could look at it and probably do some more experimenting, right there, you know, that with a different one. Sure, and real. I didn't mean that, you know, that you, that your antenna system ain't working and you need a new antenna system. And no, you know, I'm talking from the context, in the context of good literature. No doubt, he want to bring you some bushrum to fall you down, man. That's not nice. A man of your caliber. Hello, good news, stay safe. Hello, Mr. Cameron, what are you using for this? Sure, real man. Okay, we keep on and keep it on, man. So I'm glad that you didn't take it the wrong way, man. I'm looking in the context of good literature. Good literature. An antenna book or something. You want to bring you some bush rum that will fall you down and, you know, got you seeing triples and all sorts of like

damn body foot, okay? With no pain, no strain, man. Guaranteed to it, man. Well, I'm glad that you took the turn for the better. Guaranteed to it. I would encourage you to keep on and keep it on. I don't want you take the turn for the worse. I don't want you take the turn for the worse. So that's it. Take it easy. Good news. Good evening. One more time, Mr. Cameron. I heard you ease up from there on the table. You walk your back down. Mr. Cameron, good news. I can take this mall off my mother friend. Shut down, man. Bye-bye.

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No, he's well disciplined. He's well disciplined. He's not a shutdown man that gotta take all that to calm his nerves. Take the Pepsi and back laughing, bye-bye.

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He don't need no Bushrup, no Elephant Roy. He ain't need none of that. On the table, no doubt, man. He told Shutdown Man that. He said no, Pepsi. He don't need no Bushrup. He don't need no Elephant Roy. 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

0: Pimpsy. 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Good news, Keto. 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
0: I had some of it. But the bottom line is that he don't need no Bush rum. 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Once you got the Holy Spirit in you on that thing and the Word, you will be alright, short and real. 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He don't need all that rum and elephant wine. 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Those things can throw you off. 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
1: Bye, bye, bye, bye, bye.

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Nothing but a switchblade driver, switchblade driver, switchblade driver. I'm back quiet. Switchblade, Wolfblade, shut down, man, I'm listening. I'm on the audio pump, audio pump, audio pump. I'm back out. Hey, boogie. Ba-ba-ba-ba-ba-ba-ba-ba-ba-ba-ba. Audio pump. Shut down man working his audio pump. I'm back out. Bye-bye. Bye-bye. Bye-bye. Bye-bye. Bye-bye. To 13, New Orleans, to 13, New Orleans, I'm right back. Read back, 212, that's what I heard, 212, I said 213, 212, shut down, right back. Smoking, I'm gonna roll me up a boogaloo spliff and get back in the quiet side. Pimp C, shut down mine right there. 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

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He's a born again Christian. Job. 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You're going to channel 99 and you don't keep pump up. You say you're going to channel 99 and you don't keep pump up. Just play. Bye-bye. Go on to channel 19. Bye-bye. He can hear you, Blade, he can hear you. 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

Hawaii. Bye-bye. 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I can't hear him, man. 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I can hear him, but you're louder. Hey, I can hear that too well. Maybe you're louder than him there. Bye-bye. Go on, 212. Pump up, 212. 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

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I'm back up. He can hear you, Blade. 212 can hear every word you said, Blade. Bye-bye, Blade. Bye-bye. You want 212 to send you some smoke signals? Bye-bye. 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
1: 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Dr. Beetle, listen. 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I'm sorry.
2: I don't know. 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
0: Let me get back on the quiet side. 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Hey, Boogie. Just a little bit more. 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
1: President and downtown Morovis, Puerto Rico. much. It's too much a station con too much power in that channel. It's too much a station cruising the blue water. So God bless and welcome.
2: Shoes put it. I'm standing by. The phone there? Okay, why you ain't looking down my way? Alright, Shields, take care. Put it on you later. 147, be quick.
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2: I got about 500 to 600 watt, man. Alright, Shoes, I'll catch you later, man. I was gonna pump some iron, man. I'll pump some this afternoon. I might pump some later on, that's all. Now, that's up. About 400, 500. 400, that's okay.

0: right on. Bye, bye, bye.
1: Shoot, that can't be worse.
2: Now get back to the ladder. Shoot, here one phone set by share both sides. Bro, shoot, it's bigger when it's supposed to be with you.
1: Everybody sound good when they hooked up on a 7LMB. Hey, brown shoes, everybody sound good when they hooked up on a 7LMB, you know, 410?
2: It's so good around the pile. It's your brown shoes. It's your real wide, big old downtown, big old V, or get down.
1: Yeah, 50,000 watts in a 7LMB. El Brown Shoes, 50,000 watts in a 7LMB. It means you're a mud duck. Put out later, Brown Shoes, 413. Got down.
0: Hello, 413, I say hello. 410?
2: That store, Captain and Bayern.
1: I'll take it back. Brown Shoes, D-10-8, there, 410.
0: Hello and how to do. I have my shoes, I'm gone.
2: You know
0: what
2: now? 13, you say hello and how to do. Pump up on my homie like that, 147. You ain't gotta pump up on my good friend 413 like that, Captain. Turn that mess down, Captain. Turn that mess down, 147, bye bye bye.
1: Tell me.
0: Yeah, hey, 10-7. Hey, shoes, I am clear. 10-7. Man, it's on 8877. Getting down, I'm going. Thank you, Little Mouse. Swamp Weed. 413, Swamp Weed. Thank you, 413, on Swamp Weed. Hey, Bouncy, I'm gonna put the plug, brothers. Put it on you later. The big man in the crowd being water gone.
1: Man, I ain't trying to fight with you, brother. Hey, Brown Shoes, I am not trying to fight with your brother on that camera. You know, that's a friend of mine. Put out that worldwide Brown Shoes 413 on the pile. I'll see you. Bye-bye-bye.
0: Trying to fight with him either, Brown Shoes. I'm like 10-7. 410?
3: 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Catch you later. The big man in the Caribbean water. On my baby station is back 1070.
1: Bye-bye. Bye, Shoes. Tell her 147, good evening and good job. Put out later, Brown Shoes, 413. I'll see you. Click, click, click.
2: 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I'm going to get this mobile out of the street. Hey, Brown Shoes. This shoe worldwide, big old. Just getting on down. Bye, bye, bye.
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2: I hope I didn't wake you up, Triple Deuce. Triple Deuce, Negro 91.
4: Hey, Morgan, say this. I'm gonna have that running gun stop this time around here again, making a show. Hey, thank you, Morgan. Say it's always a pleasure. Alabama, two feet back, we was out of these East Side of Jersey. I'll see you. Bye-bye.
2: Roger, right on, Triple Deuce. 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I'm back for that.
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0: Hello, King Fox, I'm from up, man. 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Hey, you the one in the, one phone cell. You the one in the legs, I'm 10-7.
1: Chicago, Mr. Baba Yaga, 73, Chicago, you cruising the blue water.
0: Alright, water. Take care, you and the one out for. Alright, water. I'ma let them go, man. Let them do a little talking. Let them come and do some listening, too. Take care, Ice Water. The big man is gone.
1: Jack Daniel is heavy, that condition in Puerto Rico is heavy, but you cruising the blue water. 73 and God bless your family, con respect, and Mr. Baba Yaga in Morovis, Puerto Rico. Jack Daniel, God bless, y night en Puerto Rico. Bye. Jack Daniel today.

0: Mustang. 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But I can hear you, Mustang.
1: Good evening. 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It's triple two, gentlemen.
2: Good.
1: We'll appreciate your contact.
2: No, I'll be back.
1: Keep with the good and slow. 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
2: Worldwide pursue your living legend, Mr.
1: Jack.
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0: Hey, Triple 254. 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It's called Alabama. 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Bye bye. Hey, Triple 254 in Alabama on this driver. Hello, Triple 254 in Alabama on this driver. Got down.
1: I don't whoop them cat niggas. I'm sitting up here listening to the mail on the Super Bowl.
0: Suga, Triple 2, downtown Morovis, Puerto Rico.
1: Puerto Rico, Jack Daniel citizen, see in here. Hey, Puerto Rico, Jack Daniel citizen, no Tennessee, break.
2: I'd like to up.
0: Baba Yaga, come away in Puerto Rico. 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
0: God bless your family, con respect de Mr. Baba Yaga, la K24 en Puerto Rico, 73 and God bless, come away, Baba Yaga, ba, ba, ba, ba, ba, ba.
2: Baba Yaga, 413, Baba Yaga, 413, she got a mother, Baba Yaga,
0: super. Too much, 413, too much for come away. You 40 dB of big hammer in my kitchen. 413, come away, Baba Yaga, ba, ba, ba, ba, ba, ba.
2: That's a good afternoon, my friend. 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
0: Come away. 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Mr. Baba Yaga, the bad quiet. Ba, ba, ba, ba, ba, ba.
2: Thank you, Baba Yaga. Baba Yaga, 413,
0: you should thank you, thank you, thank you, thank you.
2: Good night,
0: 414. This is Techo La Uva, this is Techo La Uva for Mega Baja. Hello, hello, chao, chao, chao, hasta la vista, baby. Copy, I'm my friend in New York. I'm my copy, I'm my friend Melvin in New York. Bye-bye.
3: 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But I just want to say hello. I want to pump it out to say hello. Hey, Mr. Morovi, Puerto Rico. Mr. Worldwide, Mr. Come Away, the boss with the blue water. Come on, ride.
4: I can't hear you.
0: Hello, man. Hello, Viva Juice. Hello, 106. Hello, 106, Ronald Traveler. 147 on this modulator. Good, come away. It's a good station, my friend. 73 and God bless. Come away, Baba Yaga. And you're back in antenna. Ba, ba, ba, ba, ba, ba.
3: Ba, ba, ba, ba. Hey, wait, I wanna pass that, wanna pass the area. It's all like a bunch of bees, man. I'm like this. Tranquilo, sereno y tropical. Hablando para the West Coast. Que pasen buenas tardes, Mr. Worldwide, Mr. Camaway. I see you. 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
3: What's up, Master Diamond? What's going on, Master Diamond? I ain't got no top down right now. Hey, Master Diamond, why is always on the prime time? No top down right now. For that,
0: I got a ba, ba, ba, ba, ba, ba.
3: Baba Yaga, take care of 55 dB, USA. But we don't.
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0: 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Baba Yaga, the killer, the condition in Puerto Rico. 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